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2: 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Our colors will fade eventually, so if our time is running out, day after day, we'll make the mundane a masterpiece. Oh my, my, oh my, my love, I take one look at you, you're taking me out.

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0: 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A 31.
1: 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Oh my, my, oh my, my love, I take one look at you, you're taking me out.

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2: Let's get down to business. Give you one more night to get this. We've had a million, million nights just like this.

Call it a sex scene, the back is a nice tease. I tried to escape, my life is an x-ray. I'm sorry, a sex tape, you won't get one take. Quiet on the set, please. Bullying anxiety in 3, 2, 1.

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1: 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In the back of your mind, how deep are your dreams? In the back of your mind, how deep are your dreams?